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It's Led Convoy starting us off this month, a new Mark Whitby show. Thanks very much for joining me. That was Free Babylon, Work Hard remix from his album Translations 4. And after releasing the best album of last year, to these ears anyway, McCluskey had followed it up pretty quickly with I'm Sure I'm Getting Sick of This Bowling Alley. This is As a Dad.

Another in a series of Moff Skellington albums being brought our way by the Half Edge label, Dawn Ablutions in this case, and that was My Baggy Overture. This is new from Frog, from their album Frog for Sale, Best Buy. Bye. Ba-dum, ba-dum, ba-dum, ba-dum, ba-dum, ba-dum, ba-dum.

the midst of December. To the master, the one who wore the triple crown, key of life.

Probably my favourite album of the year so far. I'm listening to it every chance I get. Fikir Amlak and King Alpha, the album Temperance, and that track was Hiero, from the Human Voice single that he's just put out. This is something from Fortet.

playing the human voice side of that on my Dandelion Radio show this month, if you'd care to give it a listen, Fortet. And that's the other track, the other side, T246, 130-ish, Electribe Platts. This is Nod.

Not from the album Chronicles of Nowt, Volume 1. That was Neptune. Aldous Harding, her new album out this month on 4AD, Train on the Island. And this is Venus in the Zinnia.

Well, into his 70s now, Watermelon Slim sat down with his guitar in a recording studio, and this is the result, called On the Edge But in the Groove. And that was Watermelon Slim and 300 Miles. This is Pugilist.

Pugilist from the album Found Sound, and that was Cumulus. This is House of All on their new album called Inklings. And intrigued to see them adding a few more live dates through the year. Must try and get to see them at some point again. This is Time Out of Joint.

That's the always fascinating DJ Plant Texture from a split LP with Donor called Mistress 18. That was Dopamine Way. Elastica Dub featuring Gabrielle Blue.

answer him. I might have played that before. Actually, Elastica Dorban Fadeaway featuring Gabrielle Blue. Happens sometimes. Sometimes you gratifyingly get these releases well ahead of their release date, then get them again. Forget you played them once and do so again. No reason not to do so, I think. On Asphalt Tango, these are Klezmatics.

Asthmatics from their album We Were Made for These Times, and that was Crimean Thralex. Royal Commission, whose work I've been enjoying very much, they put out a whole stream of great singles. There must be an album soon, surely. If so, hopefully it will include this, Last Known Good Configuration.

Yeah, another great retrospective on the Asphalt, sorry, not the Asphalt Tango label, but on the Analog Africa label, indeed. Anton Dubé, L'Orchestre Polyrythmo de Cotonou, and a collection of recordings between 1977 and 1982. And that was Adine Gaban Non Chawe. Surfboard from the album Reality Star. This is Hot Dog.

That was Terrain from an EP called Scatter, 12-inch EP. That track was Hive. And a new on the Blue Tapes label, really loving this, from Cut a Lonely Figure.

Oh, because I'll only figure the album's called Draw a Door in Chalk on a Wall and Walk Through It on Blue Tapes, as I've mentioned. Essentially three tracks, and that's the first of them called First Mantra. All kind of subtly different, very much of the same mood, if you get my meaning. Still not finished with the Ladytron album. Here's something else from that.

Lady Tron from the album Paradises, and that was We Wrote Our Names in the Dust. Haven't been playing many cassette releases, sometimes they're cassette labels, sometimes they're just cassettes, of course, but this one particularly appealed to me, called Los Angeles Destroy by Ongo. This is No Eres Especial.

At the breakfast table, over the tea and the toast. I tried to make you see reason, but I was unable.

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You just shout. You keep pulling at the truth as if it's elastic. And you never have a moment of doubt. It is utterly unrealistic, this position that you maintain. Ignorant and extremely simplistic, always finding others to blame. We disagree about each situation, we are diametrically opposed. No chance at all of a civil conversation, we're more likely to come to blows.

der Social Media Diatribes. Make your opinions clear. When I see them, I want to gouge out my own eyes and make them disappear. We were friends as teenagers, both of us young and dumb. Much to learn, many changes. What would we become? Well, I have come to realize that I don't like you. Abhorrent are the views that you defend. We grew up together, but what now?

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I regret that our paths ever converge. Let the bright and the better emerge. Let the bright and the better. The bright and the better. Let the bright and

And that's Two Lost Souls, a new release from them on the Half Edge label once again. EP's called Hiding Under the Pie Crust, and that was Brightness to Emerge. Here's something else from that great Holy Fuck album.

that is. Just Google it, you'll find it. Dub Colossus to finish us off this month from the album Dub Will Give Us Together. Dub Will Keep Us Together, indeed. And this is Dub Conquers All. Sorry. Many thanks for listening, and I'll see you again really soon.

Einstein said, one should not pursue goals that are easily achieved. One must develop an instinct for what one can just barely achieve through one's greatest efforts.

Hey, how let's go, it's Hollow Punk Show with DJ Iggy Punks on RTM FM or somewhere else. And if today is May 2nd, 2026, you're probably listening to RTM FM because this episode is being broadcasted there for the first time. And I don't know what are you up to this spring or summer, but I'm still here, I'm still in Barcelona, and still, I don't know, having fun here, but also actually having fun most of the time, but also need to work and do some shit I don't want to do, but you know, it happens with everyone. And I actually don't know what to tell you right now. Last episode was came out online last week for you, but or 2 weeks ago for you, but I recorded it almost a month ago, and it's crazy how time flies. I have few weeks left here, I don't know, almost a month, but less than a month, I think like 3 or 4 weeks, and I need to come back, and I don't really want to come back. I feel like this right now, but I don't know. Anyway, you have just heard a song. It was The Fix with the song TV Chair from their release called Best Days of Your Life. It's a band from Oxfordshire, and this release came out in March 2026 on Pop Affliction Records. And this record was recorded in 1994 and just came out recently, like a few weeks ago or a month ago. And it's crazy how cool is this one. And I must say, I found it on the... I first listened to this, I guess, through the Best of Bandcamp March 26 or something like this. But I still keep listening to these records, and it's given me some really nice vibes. I think maybe you getting these vibes too. Yeah, and I have a lot of songs for today as usual, and the next song will be by the new band from Marseille, France, with a song, the band called Kenyard. Maybe I mispronounced it again, from their self-titled release, the song called Soleil Noir. It's a band from Marseille, and this release came out recently in April 2026 on Head and Suit Records. And I was really waiting for this record, I must say, because some friends of mine playing in this band, and I've heard a lot about this, and I've seen many stories on social media from this band performing live, and I must say I fell in love with them, and I think you might fall in love with them too. So anyway, here is a song, Soleil Noir by Kenyard.

Hey, I'm back, my dear punk, and you're still listening to a solo punk show with DJ Iggy Punks on RTM FM, Southeast London, or somewhere else. Maybe you listen to an FSK radio some weeks after this show came out on RTM FM or Radio Fratz. Thank you for doing this, and maybe you listen to this show somewhere online. Thank you for doing this. And you have just heard a song by the band Esperanza, and the song is, I cannot pronounce it, I don't know, it's a band from Hiroshima, and the song is in Japanese, and I'm really not well prepared today, as I understand right now. And this is from their new release, or the first release, called Freedom and Equality, and which just came out in April 2026 on Metadona Records and the great Educación Cínica out of Barcelona. Metadona Records released vinyls and Educación Cínica, I think, cassettes. If I'm wrong, correct me, sorry for this. And before that was a song of Die Bastu by the band Indicator B, from their Indicator B second self-titled release. It's a band from Zagreb, and this just came out in April 2026 on the great General Speech Records, and they were on tour in the US recently, or they are still on tour, and it looked really cool. And I wish I will see them playing live this summer. I think they play in some festivals, and as I'm not really prepared for this show, I cannot say where and when, but I think I've seen they play somewhere where I'm going to. Maybe it's Zero Hardcore Fest in Poland, but I'm not sure. Anyway, I will continue with music. I actually not really good prepared, and I understand I'm still a bit tired from the weekend, and I will just continue with music and will think what kind of bullshit I can tell you. Anyway, the next song will be Tu Interior by the band Perfil Bajo, from their Perfil Bajo compilation, which is compilation of their EPs, first EPs. It's a band from Valencia, and this release will be out soon in May, on May 6th, 2026. And I think it's self-released, and I had a chance to see this band live recently in Barcelona. They played in Sala Vol together with Aliment and many other bands from Valencia. It was a birthday party or some kind of this stuff. If I remember this right, La Antigua Fe played there, because they're on the list for today as well. Don't remember. Maybe I'll remember later. Anyway, it was a really cool show. It's only two people playing, drums, guitar, and singing, and it was a really intensive, cool, dancey show. And I have fun. Hope you will have fun too. Here's a song, Tu Interior, by the band Perfil Bajo.

Hey, I'm back with you, Punk, and you're still listening to It's All About Punk Show on RTMFM Southeast London or somewhere else. Thank you for doing this. And you have just heard a song, Anti-Art, by the band Baby Jane, from their release called Selección Natural. It's a band from Barcelona, and this came out in November 2025. I guess it was self-release, and Baby Jane is a really young teenage kebab punk from Barcelona, and I had a chance to see them live recently, two times, I guess. Once in Fredonia and once in Casa de la Montaña or something like this, and it was really fun, really cool shows and a really cool band. I really had fun watching them, and if you were there as well, I hope you have had fun too. Yeah, before that was a song Los Pájaros by the band Triple Ente, from their release called Disastres, and this is a band from Alicante, and this release came out in March 2026. It was self-released, and I will just continue with music because I don't know what to tell you more, and the next song will be You Can Do Whatever You Wanna Do, So Do It. And it's a band, it's the song from Plastic Tones, from their release called Can You Keep a Secret. It's a band from Helsinki, and this came out in March 2026 on Vox Populi Records and Kick Rock Records, and every release of Plastic Tones is my new favorite release, I must say, because I'm a big fan of this band, and I used to organize a show for them many years ago in Hamburg. I don't know when it was, something like 2018, maybe, I don't know. Yeah, and it was really fun, and yeah, they were on tour, right? Oh, they are on tour in Japan and Australia, and I hope you guys have fun there. So cheers to Plastic Tones. Here's a song, You Can Do Whatever You Wanna Do.

Hey, and I'm back, my dear punk, and you're still listening to this solo punk show with DJ Iggy Punks on RTM FM or wherever you listen to this. Thank you for doing this. And you have just heard a song, Rival Males, by the band Landowner, from their release called Assumption. This is a band from Holyoke, Massachusetts, and this release came out in February 2026 on Exploding in Sound Records. And before that was Six Shooters with the song Six Shooters from their release called Supersonic Rock Saga. It's a band from Utrecht, and this is coming out in March 2026 on Wap Shu Wap Records, which is a record label from Amsterdam. And yeah, I haven't been in Utrecht for a long time, and I must come back. It's a really cool city. I like it a lot. I wanted to tell you something, still don't know what to tell you, and I don't know. How your spring is going out there? I mean, here it's pretty warm, and I had a chance to go to swim in the sea a few times already, and the water is fucking cold though, but I don't know. I try to use every opportunity to go to the sea because, like, I don't know, coming from the north and not being able to go to swim that much or other than swimming pool, I don't know. It's kind of giving you power to go to every cold water. And that's what I'm trying to do. Yeah, call me sick or whatever. The next song will be Bucocracy from the band Commitment from their new release called Fear Of. And this is a band from Philadelphia, Pennsylvania. And this came out in April 2026 on Get Better Records. I played another song of this band on, I don't know, on one of the recent shows, maybe a month or two ago from their cassette release or 7-inch release. And here's their full release, which is really cool. And if you don't know this band, you must know them now. Here's a song, Bucocracy by Commitment.

planet Earth about to be recycled. Your only chance to survive is to leave with us.

And I'm back, my dear punk, and you have just heard a song, Coup de Poignard, by the band Bates from their new release, or recent release, called Diaspora. It's a band from Barcelona, and this came out in February 2026 on Cremon Records, 83 Records, Cementerio X, Cementerio X, Don't Trust the Hype, Lada, Little, Jans Hammer, Nothing to Harvest Records and Purga Records, and cheers to Bay, cheers to Will. Nice to meet you. See you this, I don't know, Thursday probably, because there will be a show in Barcelona, but I guess this episode of the radio show will come out later. Anyway, before that was a song Slender Me by the band Spiritual Law, from the release called Spiritual Law. It's a band from somewhere from Bavaria, and this release came out in March 2026 on Discos Enfermos Records, Human Future Records, and Broken Skull Records. And I still have many records, many songs for today. The next song will be Innocent Children by the band Brainwash Victims from their self-titled release as a band from Milwaukee, Wisconsin. And this release came out in April 2026 on Unlawful Assembly, and it's

Hey, I'm back, my dear punk, and you're still listening to Solo Punk Show with DJ Iggy Punks on RTM FM, South East London, or somewhere else, maybe FSK Radio in Hamburg, or Radio Fratz in Flensburg, or somewhere on the internet. Thank you for doing this. And you have just heard a song, Buried Alive, by the band Yambeck, from their new release called The Psycho. It's a band from Cleveland, Ohio, and this release came out in April 2026 on Convulse Records. Before that was a song, Boots and Uniforms, by the band Odd Justice, from their new release called Militaire Gallery. This is a band from Salatiga, which in Indonesia. And this release came out in April 2026 on Motherfucker Records, Medan and ID. Thank you guys for sending me a message. It's really cool release. I really fell in love with this, still listening to this. Check them out. Before that was a song, I Think We Are Fucked, by the band Collapse, from their release called Getting Used to the Dirt. And this is a band from West Germany, I don't know, somewhere around Cologne, or I don't know the exact city, somewhere in this area. This came out in April 2026 on vinyls, on Primator Crew and Oi the Boat, and before that it came out on cassettes. This song came out on promo cassette made by No Fuss Tapes out of Vienna. And before that was a song, Lily of the Valley, by the great Poison Ruin, from their new release called Hymns from the Hills. And this is a band from Philadelphia, Pennsylvania, and this is going out in April 2026 on Relapse Records. And how crazy this band is. I mean, they are releasing almost every year something new. No, maybe I'm wrong, but anyway, they will be on tour soon, and they play many cities in Europe. And I've seen them play in Hamburg on the Stubnitz ship, and it will be a really crazy show. I'm pretty waiting for this, because this summer I will be back to Hamburg, and for a few months, I don't know, maybe longer, maybe less, we'll see how the life will change. But I need to go back anyway, because of some work and stuff and other stuff. I'm pretty excited to see Poison Ruin again in this room, in this boat, because this will be a crazy show, I must say, because it's one of my favorite place in Hamburg, Stubnitz, a really great place. I still have some songs for today, but I guess I will skip them because I don't have enough time. I will still play one more. And if you have questions about this show, send me email on itsolopunkshow@gmail.com or wherever you find it. Leave your comments, tell your friends about this show, if you like it or not. Hope you like it. If not, thanks for tuning in. Anyway, I'm excited about last

it was self-released, I guess, and I also seen this band live together with Perfil Bajo and Aliment, and there was another band, Piso Franco, and I guess Comando Autonomo, if they played there, I'm not sure. It was a really cool show in Sala Wall, and I'm really big fan of Aliment, and now I'm a fan of Perfil Bajo and La Antigua Affair, and Piso Franco as well. It was really cool. And yeah, here's last song for you. Bye-bye. We'll hear us next time.

Hey ho, let's go, it's all Punk Show with DJ Iggy Punks on FSK Radio 93.0 Hamburg. And if today is May the 4th, 2026, you're lucky punk, you're listening to this show live. Thank you for tuning in to FSK Radio. Or maybe you're listening to Radio Fratz or somewhere on the internet. Thank you for tuning in. Really appreciate this. And yeah, it feels strange because I pre-recorded the show for RTM FM two days ago for upcoming Saturday, and I also need to pre-record the show for upcoming Monday for FSK Radio. Yeah, and it feels like I don't have a lot to talk or to tell you, I don't know, but yeah, I'm pretty excited about this weekend and about last few days I spent here in Barcelona, I mean, as like last few months, but I also visited some nice places. I went to Montjuic, to this cafe near to the swimming pool where you can see the city, and yesterday I went to Bunkers del Carmel, which is also a real nice place to see the city, but more touristic, I guess. Yeah, and just like watching Barcelona from the mountains, kind of, in the recent days. And today I'm going to a gig at Bloques Fantasma, which is a really great place out here, like one of the best ones, I would say, to watch some bands playing. One of them is Bait and one of them is Hey Hazy. Maybe I mispronounced it, from Zagreb. And some more bands playing, I forgot the lineup, and pretty excited about tomorrow. Tomorrow is 1st of May here in my time, I don't know. And I really like 1st of May, and I am thinking about trying to find a demonstration. I would love to go, and in the evening I'm going to see Shakti playing live with other bands. I forgot which ones. It's strange, my memory is not working well, but anyway, I will stop talking because I have a lot of songs. And you have just heard a song, and it was Al Duvil, which I maybe mispronounced, by the band Sius Vara Ar, from their release called Storma Varhia Hjarta. I'm like mastering my Swedish, which is really bad. It's a band from Stockholm, and this came out in 2011 on Not Enough Records, and also another record label which I didn't write down, from Poland. Yeah, anyway, I will mention this later, maybe. I forgot, what was it then? Trucha Kafala from Poland. The band Sius Vara Ar was founded as a continuation of Burning Kitchen in 2001, and in 2001 they recorded these songs, which were released 10 years later in 2011. And as I've seen by occasion on social media, Stefan from Vidro is also in the band right now. So love and hugs to Stefan. I really hope to see you soon somewhere. Really nice to meet you every time. I don't know, usually at Cape Town or somewhere around there, but there will be definitely a day we will meet again. And I will continue with music. The next song will be Ihan Sama by Tikkeri, from their new release called Punk on Tarkea. It's an EP, it's a band from Turku, and this release came out in April 2026 on Vox Populi Records, Tikkeri Records and General Speech, and I guess some other labels. Maybe I didn't write it down for some reason. And I've seen they play at Cape Town Hardcore Fest this summer, if I'm not mixing this information. I really want to go there again, but I think this year I will skip Cape Town, first year since many years.
But we'll see. Maybe I'll change my mind. But I planned another trip somewhere else. So we'll see. But I'm already really sad about this because so many cool bands are playing there, and yeah, it will be an anniversary of Cape Town Hardcore Fest. So you punk must be there, I should say. Anyway, here is Tikari with the song Ihan Sama.

And I'm back, my dear punk, and you are still listening to It's All Punk Show with DJ Iggy Punks on FSK Radio or Radio Fratz or somewhere on the internet. Thank you for doing this, and it's still someday in May, I guess the 4th of May 2026. Thank you for tuning in. And you have just heard a song, Rose, by the band Cronies from their demo release. It's a band somewhere from US. I didn't find where they're exactly from, but this release came out in April 2026 on Ragdoll Records. And before that was a song, Model Actress, by the band Sweetor, from their new release called Saw You Out With The Wits. It's a band from Cleveland, Ohio, and this release came out in March 2026 on Feel It Records. And before that was a song, She's Automatic, by the band Rosie, from their demo release. It's a band from Barcelona, and this release came out in October 2025 on Society Suckers Records. And it's a band, on this record, Rossi is Easy and Jakob Arvidsson. So cheers to you guys, cheers to Easy. We've met a few months ago and recently. Really nice to get to know you. And the next song will be An Arnef by the band Spont Arstadt, from the release called The Womp an Harzu Hak Al Hak Al. I'm really mispronouncing this probably. It's a band from Brittany and Breish. And this came out in April 2026 on Aredia Records, Transophobia Records, Grow Your Own Records, Discus Enfermos, Stonehenge Records, Senseless, Acts of Anger. I guess that's all. And it's great, and it sounds like this.

0: And I'm Back Media Punk, and you're still listening to the Solo Punk Show with DJ E-Punks on FSK Radio 93.0 or Radio Fratz or somewhere else. Thank you for tuning in. And you have just heard a song, Harjal, which I probably mispronounced by the band Antek, which I probably mispronounced again, from the release called Dalsdagano, which I mispronounced again. It's a band from Brittany, and this release came out on March 26th. I guess it was self-released. And before that was a song Slabost by the band Hori, from their demo release. It's a band from Olomouc, and this came out in March 26th. I guess it was self-released as well. And before that, I already introduced, there was Spont Arstad with the song An Arnef, which I found out is also a part of the poem of Angela Duval, which was a Breton writer and poet. I wanted to mention this, I don't know. And I will continue with music. The next song will be by the band Zanjir out of Berlin with the song Fuck Berlin Free Palestine. It's from their new release called Sahir e Makhor, which means Dawn of the Oppressed. As I've said, it's a band from Berlin. This release came out in April 2026 on Neon Nile Records, Cortex Records, and Sonic Rendezvous. Here is a song.
1: اسمك امو يا اخواتي الشرموطه العالم الفلسطيني بدنا نرفعه حتى التحرير بعدين هو بدنا نحرقه كمان.

Hey, and I'm back with Diapunk, and you're still listening to It's All About Punk show with DJ Gipunks on FSK Radio, Radio France, or somewhere else. And thank you for doing this. And you have just heard a song, Torden, by the band Knuste Ruter, from their release called Dead Sister Slaget. It's a band from Oslo. It's actually a legend from Oslo already. And this came out in April 2026. I'm not sure. I think it was self-released. And I had a chance to see this band live many years ago. It was in Copenhagen at Cape Town, I guess. Maybe it was one of my first visits of Cape Town Hardcore Fest. Or it was another festival in Copenhagen, which was in winter. I forgot the name of it. It was also really fun. Yeah, I feel I'm missing Copenhagen a lot, and I really need to come back there. And before that was a song, Por Sus Mentiras, by the band Corvo, from the release called La Gran Plaga. It's a band from Washington, D.C. This is out in April 26. I guess it was self-released as well. And I will continue with the music. The next song will be Overwhelm by the band Dry Acid, from their split release with The Sleds. And Dry Acid is from Fukuoka. And this is came out in April 2026 on Oi the Boat and Mr. Face Records, so it will be two Oi songs for you. Here, the first one, Overwhelm by Dry Acid.

And I'm back, my dear punk, and you are still listening to It's All Punk Show with DJ Iggy Punk, somewhere where you're listening to this, and you have just heard a song, When Daylight Fades Away, by the band Night Punch, from their new release called God Is Nowhere. And it's a band from Hamburg, and this came out in May and February 2026 on It's 11 Records, and I was pretty surprised to hear a new record from this band. I really like them, and I visited some shows, and they are pretty cool, and the first release was great. This one is great as well, so check them out. Before that was a song Cut From A Different Cloth. It's a band by the band The Sleds, from the split with Dry Acid, and it's a band from Philadelphia, Pennsylvania, and I already introduced the release, came out in April 2026 on Oil the Boat and Mr. Face Records. Yeah, I have still a lot of songs, and I will continue with the next one. It will be Vaik a la Pau by Aspania, from the new release called BCN Circus. It's a band project from Sabadell, which is not far away from Barcelona. And this came out in April 2026 on CTV Records, and it sounds like this.

Hey, and I'm back, my dear punk, and you're still listening to a solo punk show with DJ Iggy Punks on FSK Radio, Radio Frats, somewhere else on the internet. Thank you for doing this. You have just heard a song Closer by the band UAV from their self-titled release. It's a band from Richmond, Virginia. And this release came out in March 2026 on Sex Fiend Abomination tapes and discs. And before that was a song Innocence by the band Dead Things from the release called New Plastic Abyss. It's a band from Berlin, and this came out in March 2026 on Bradford Records. And before that was a song What Were You Thinking by Ismatic Guru from the release called Croc Brain or Two Big Steps for Mankind. It's a band from Buffalo, New York, and this release came out in March 2026 on Swimming Faith Records. And before that was a song Enox Hammer, by the band Witch Peace from the release called Hot Bog. It's a band from Simi Valley, California, and this came out in April 2026. It was self-released, and I guess that's all for today. I have some songs left, but I will play them in the next show. Thank you for tuning in. If you have questions about this show or episode or previous episodes, send me email on itsallaboutpunkshow@gmail.com or wherever you find it. Leave your comments, tell your friends about this show if you like it or not. I don't know, if you want to share something with me, you can always send me email, which I hopefully won't skip or won't forget to answer, because I'm really bad with answering stuff. So really sorry for everybody who didn't get any answer, just send me another message or email. And yeah, I have a last song for you. It will be Declining by the band Project S Van Dam from their recent release called In the Playpen of the Damned. It's a band project from New Jersey, and this came out in March 2026. And if you didn't know, it's a new project by Harry Wall of the Minneapolis Uranium Club, so worth checking in. And I will leave you with this. Bye bye. We'll hear us next time.

0: Willkommen zum Ausflug der montäglichen Musiksendung im Rahmen des Themenabends des FSK, dem Freien Radio in Hamburg.
1: I only wish that Franklin D. Roosevelt had lived to witness this day. General Eisenhower informs me that the forces of Germany have surrendered to the United Nations. The flags of freedom fly all over Europe.
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You're listening to Maximum Rock and Roll Radio. My name is Zoo from All Over. That was Wolfhead 59, an electronic duo from London, UK, with their cover of the Agnostic Front song Gotta Go from the Power Is Not Yours LP that came out in 2021 on Sanctus Propaganda Records from Poland. I'm not sure where in Poland. You know, really interesting, like, square wavy take on that song, right? Blowing it out kind of makes it even more aggressive, you know? It's really interesting. Okay, and then we started that off with a band, like, clearly very ahead of their time, looking back now. Especially looking at the modern landscape. We started that off with, of course, the band Suicide, with the song Ghostwriter, from their self-titled LP that came out in 1977, originally on Red Star Records from New York City, New York. And Suicide are, of course, one of the most innovative and forward-thinking bands to ever come out of the New York punk scene in the late 70s. So once again, you're listening to Maximum Rock and Roll Radio. My name is Zoo from All Over. And thank you all for joining me now that we're getting deeper into 2026, embracing the new year, the new, now back half of the decade. It's good to find new whatever. So, I found a new record store. I'm actually debating whether or not I want to even talk about it publicly. Because it's so exciting. It's the only thing I can talk about. The only thing I can think about, even. Because it's a front. The record store is a front. They are clearly not paying their rent selling records. But it's... shit, they have the greatest collection of electronic records I've ever seen, personally. And they're all white label records, like blank white label records. And they're all $4. Like, they're clearly bootlegs that someone probably chopped and produced, then pressed, like bootleg LPs that can't be traced back anyway. So the records themselves are illegal, and shit, like, the amount of crime coming out of that building, oh boy. So, I'm not trying to step on their money, and I don't really want to expose the operation, because I'm getting amazing records out of the deal, but, oh, it's the most exciting time I've had crate digging in a long time. Oof. Electronic music has always fascinated me. I think because you can't see it happen, you know? Drums make sense. You can see how a person is making those sounds. Stringed instruments, keys, vocals, you can watch a person, like a person, make that thing make sound. Loops and button pressing doesn't do that. And I think that's really what appeals to me. When I watch someone make music on an instrument, I'm usually

analyzing it, you know, because I know what they're doing. Seeing someone make electronic music, like you're not supposed to be looking at it. The machine is doing it. It's just fascinating. It's fascinating to find music that is purely supposed to be just audio, not visual. Well, you know, supposed to be, honestly. Richard D. James agrees with me, okay? Anyway, I went down a rabbit hole trying to figure out how electronic music and punk, like, rub up against each other. Rub up against each other because I don't think, yeah, like, they don't really blend, you know? Because punk is so visual and engageable. Is that a word? I don't know. Punk is something you're supposed to put your hands on. Electronic music is just pulsing sound waves that wash over you. It's new to me. Really fun. Really brain-stimulating new time for me. So anyway, let's get into it, you know? Let's do a deep dive into some examples of how punk rock and electronic music smash up against each other. And I'm not going to play any of the records that I've been buying there because they're all blank labeled. I have no idea what they are anyway, or what they were originally. But we can listen to some records that I have that kind of remind me of it. So, we will... Okay. So we'll start off with a record that Michael from the North Bay's lovely lady, Dr. Allie, lent to me. She found it up in Seattle when she was there recently, and it really blew me away. Really quality, so it's post-punk, which I think is a good place to start. Industrial punk rock makes sense, and I think that's a good point of reference. So this is Dark Cheese May from Seattle, Washington, with the song Complicate.

0: now see you inhale.
1: I think we got a pretty good progression in there. Got to see industrial darkwave and post-punk morph into more dedicated pulsing beats. We just heard Andy Harriman from Brooklyn, New York's solo project. And that was the song Dead Bang from her Compelling Evidence 12-inch EP that came out in 2023 on Alphinomy plus Vidergavi from Berlin. We'll hear from that label a couple times tonight. And I found out they distribute through Sounds of Subterranea, the punk label from Hamburg. Cool stuff. And then before that, that was Mentira from Barcelona, Spain, with the song Ahurela y Reza from the Nosotros Somos Nosotros Porque Como Individuos No Somos Nada 12-inch mini album that came out in 2022 on Harbinger Sound from Hastings, East Sussex, UK. Lots of post-punky beeps and boops there, really leaning into the atmosphere. And continuing with atmospheric post-punk, back to the beginning of the evolution of the block. We started that off with, of course, Dark Cheese May from Seattle, Washington, with the song Complicate from their self-titled LP that they self-released in 2024. And they're making waves. I'm really impressed with the reach that they've made for themselves this past year. Oh, and still purely independent from what I found. No distribution label or anything even. Man, Godspeed, Dark Cheese May. Really excited for y'all. Keep it up. So yeah, once again, you're listening to Maximum Rock and Roll Radio. My name is Zoo from all over. Thank y'all for joining me while we wade through the sonic waters of electronic punk, pulsating through the underground walls of basement clubs and illegal dance parties, and enjoying illegal establishments where you get them. Now that I found my underground electronic record plug, it's all I can think about. Seriously, it's so... Okay, so I think I can talk about it without giving too much of it away. I really want to talk about it. It's such an exciting thing in my life. It's in Old Town Portland, Oregon, right near the Burnside Bridge. I'm already saying too much. Anyway, it's kind of a cutty area to begin with, so there's plenty of abandoned buildings there. So it looks abandoned from the outside, right? The windows are boarded up and there's bars in the door, but... sometimes there's lights inside peeking over the boards on the windows. I was just kind of lurking around there, taking the scumminess in, and I saw a light peeking over the top of the boards. So, if you see the lights behind the boards, try the door, right? Oh my god, so you walk in, and there will be a group of people inside talking, and they will all stop when they see you, like, needle scratch stop. You walk in, and there's record shelves to the left. Just start flipping through records so they'll know you're cool and they'll leave you alone. There's a fake wall, so it's clearly a big room, like a warehouse. And they put up a dividing wall. Through the open doorway thing, to the back you can kind of see a warehouse full of, like, electronic equipment and appliances. All just, like, out. Not even in boxes or anything. Like, clearly, it's all stolen. I'm certain of it. That's gotta be what the operation is. But then the record, like, storefronts in the front room, they have a bunch of, like, brand new records that, like, maybe fell off the truck or something to keep up with the appearance. And then this huge random collection of, like, blank white label 12 inches. Chicago House, Detroit Techno, like, four different versions of Electro, New Jump Up, Techno with a K, Electro Clash. Amazing collection. But... right? Like, but where did this collection come from? Were these records stolen too? My guess is that they were acquired from someone that, like, owed a debt. Like, someone couldn't pay, so they got their shit took. You know what I mean? They probably had crates of these bootlegs, and the crates were labeled, like, Acid House or Electro Funk or whatever, so that's the only label that they had to go off of. So it works as a front, right? It's just a record store, because look at all these records that we have, and don't look at the back. So it feels a little weird buying them, because it feels like I'm taking them from somebody passionate, but they're so good. And it's inspiring me a lot right now, kind of a new musical awakening that I haven't gotten to experience yet. So, you know, I guess God bless whomever screwed up and made this incredible collection available to a dumb punk like me. Broadening my horizons. 2K26. What a time to be alive. So anyway, so let's keep it going. Up next, we have, oh, of course, I mean, come on. Greatest music scene on the planet. We gotta do it. Up next is Stella Research Committee with the song Monologue.

Cristo Anima Nella Serpi from Soma Lombardo, Italy, with the song Rabia Posta TSO from the Tre Salti della Streghe cassette that came out in 2023 on Extro from Fort Myers, Florida. Some real dark kind of descent into madness on that tape. Really finding some of the crossover between atmospheric post-punk and like harsh driving, like a lot of Detroit techno with a K influence mixed in. And before that, we heard the song A Vision of War by Brute Spring from the Turquoise Window 12-inch that came out in 2024 on the amazing Swimming Faith Records from Buffalo, New York. And Brute Spring are, of course, from Buffalo, New York. And that's, okay, so it's a Swimming Faith solo side project. So I'm pretty sure it's John Two Hill's solo project. Really cool to hear him experimenting, and then so successfully. Okay, and then we started that block off with, oh, man, a really fun one. Really fun one. We started that off with Cello Research Committee with the song Monologue from the A Proposed Method for Determining Sanding Fitness LP that they self-released in 2021 and then got a cassette release on Cruel Nature Records from Newcastle upon Tyne, UK. And Cello Research Committee are from the greatest music scenes on the planet Earth. Columbus and Cincinnati, Ohio! After last episode, of course, we had to include another Ohio band, and I'm so loving that cassette. Okay, so once again, you're listening to Maximum Rock and Roll Radio. My name is Zoo from all over. Thank y'all for joining me on our exploration, our case study, our deep dive on the through line between punk and electronic, like techno, house, electro, industrial, anything coming out of an angry, steady driving machine. So I want to explore electronic proper now. Move away from pure punk roots and test the waters of pure electronic. Let's do like an actual electronic DJ project, not a band. An actual electronic musician who's incorporating punk rock rather than the other way around. I got this, I didn't get it at the storefront, totally legitimate storefront. I got this one at Tomorrow Records here in Portland, Oregon. Got it on the up and up. So this is Black Color, I think I'm pronouncing that right, from Leipzig, Germany, with the song When I See.

some nice round wave beeps and boops, some good electropunk. That was the French duo, I'm pretty sure it's pronounced De Damage, with the song Shimmy Shimmy Blade, from the Shimmy Shimmy Blade full length that came out in 2006 on Tsunami Addiction, from Paris Île-de-France, and De Damage are from Paris Île-de-France. Before that, we heard, you know, maybe my favorite song from this set. That was Bjorn Peng with the song Dead from the Volkoff LP that came out in 2020 on Twisted Chords from Pfingsten, Karlsruhe, Baden-Württemberg, and Nakam Records from Trübingen, Central Baden-Württemberg. And Bjorn Peng is from Freiburg, Baden-Württemberg. Before that, oof, they're making waves, like all over, like Europe and the US. That was Special Interest with the song Disco 3 from the Passion of LP that came out in 2020 on MRR's own Grace Ambrose's label, Thrilling Living Records, out of Kansas City, Missouri in the US, and Night School Records from Glasgow, West Central Scotland did the European pressing. And Special Interest are from New Orleans, Louisiana. And we started that off with some really pulsing, atmospheric, electronic waves of sound. That was Black Collar. It's B-L-A-C-K-O-L-O-R. I'm pretty sure he pronounces it Black Collar. And that was the song When I See from the Times of Upheaval double LP that came out in 2021 on, once again, Alfinami plus Vidergavi from Berlin. And Black Collar is from Leipzig, Germany. Okay, once again, you're listening to Maximum Rock and Roll Radio. 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My name is Zoo from all over, and I'm like nervous. I don't know what it is. I can feel it in my voice. I can feel it in my posture that, like, talking about that record store, it's so exciting, but it's like, it's making me kind of nervous. Like, I'm not supposed to be talking about it. And I've avoided talking about it with my friends and stuff because I don't want to give them away. And I'm not sure if I was even supposed to be in there in the first place. But, like, seriously, this has been so fun. My favorite thing in the world is finding a new sound to be passionate about and diving into it. And I feel like I'm getting to make the connection with my original love, punk rock. It's cool that music is dangerous again. It's cool listening to music that's invisible. Back when, like what we would call underground music was still invisible. Today, there is no underground. So going to this record store that I found, it reminds me of a time when music wasn't available. It reminds me of listening to music in secret. It's been kind of a fun exercise to pretend that I'm not supposed to be listening to this. I'm not supposed to have this music. I'm coveting this. But just because music is available to anyone with a warm screen, that doesn't mean that it's not still special. Your experience with it is what makes it unique. The way that you interact with the music is one of one. And okay, so we got two more, and I want to play one that I just found and one that kind of kicked off this whole obsession for me. I want to start with a new one, one that I just found. Like, I want to play a for real house song, like house club song that I still hear is having punk rock layered in there, like hyperpunk. We'll start off with Kailite Liebe from Berlin, Germany, with the song Rausch from the Balawa Violina 12-inch EP that came out last December on Hyperdreams from Berlin, Germany. And do yourself a favor and let it kind of wash over you. It's an intense feeling, for real. And then I want to finish up with, okay, I have a lot of history with this song. I first heard it in the James Westby movie Film Geek, made right here in Portland, Oregon. Legitimately one of my favorite movies of all time. So the song is Side Pipe by the band The Planet Thee from right here in Portland, Oregon. And it's from the Physical Angel full length that came out in 2003 on 5440 or Fight Records from Acme, Michigan.
And the Planet Thee are a very post-hardcore band, like a lot of Brainiac in there. And then out of nowhere, they made this dark, minimalist electro song. I couldn't escape it. It, like, followed me around. One of the coolest and weirdest things I've ever heard a post-hardcore band make. It's just so cool that these two very, maybe even not very different genres have a lot of crossover in terms of intention. Relentlessly DIY. Punk and electronic music, I mean, no matter what, these are tools to make noise. You know what I'm saying? Tools to get a message across. Tools to create an environment, to tune out the world and be heard. I think electronic music and punk really are kindred spirits in many aspects. And it's been so cool getting to explore that, even if I'm not supposed to be there, even if it's illegal. Thank you all for going down this rabbit hole with me. Coming with me into the illegal forbidden door establishments. I love you all very much. This is Kailete Liebe from Berlin, Germany, with the song Rausch. And then the Planet Thee from right here in Portland, Oregon, with the song Sidepipe.

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2: 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As in most musical styles, there is a dark side to the Delta blues.
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